party people, listen up. I got something to say tonight. We're gonna play a little game. When I say who's in the house, I want you to say I'm in the house.

Vous êtes à l'écoute de Radio Aria sur le 99.6. I can't believe that years passed. Seems like yesterday was that day. I want to dance with you.

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The main event y'all been waiting for.

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1: On a dark desert highway, a cool wind in my hair, a warm smell of Calitas rising up through the air. Up ahead in the distance, I saw a shimmering light. My head will

regulators. We regulate any stealing of his property. We're damn good, too. But you can't be any geek off the street. Gotta be handy with the steel if you know what I mean. Earn your keep.

I walk on by, girls be looking like Debbie Fly. I pick to the beat, walking down the street in my new freak, yeah. This is how I roll, animal print pants I patrol. It's Red Bull with the big ass frog.